0: Music. Love Nova.
1: Let's get the party started. See you at the bar, you was hardly talking. That's when I knew that your heart was scarring. Friends to lovers need a part to star in. Like, wait, babe, let me

0: 5'9", brown eyes.
1: Nova's. Nova's Jodie and Hazy.
2: Jodes, we haven't had a chance to do this, so we're doing it. That's right, the AFL versus the NRL Grand Final Entertainment. Let's go. First of all, Kylie Minogue, Rock the House Down. There's no complaints. No. There's no complaints. The only thing I would say, $150,000 a minute. Did you know that?
3: No.
2: $3 million bucks it costs, and it worked out to be $150K per minute.
3: That's outrageous, isn't it?
2: But people will probably still say money well spent, but that's a lot of money.
3: I'm just going to argue. Like, I just thought she was absolutely magnificent and one of the best. I think Robbie, one of the greatest. Kylie, up there, top three.
2: Iconic.
3: Do you know what was really interesting to me, though, is just having a look at the Keyboard Warriors post-Kylie concert. AFL concert with Kylie headlining, wasn't it? But some of the comments were just quite hysterical because we love to tear down a celebrity in this country. It's our favourite pastime. It's the tall poppy syndrome. And the amount of middle-aged men just jumping on having a crack at Kylie Minogue just made me laugh so much. One of the comments was like some bloke called Doug from Werribee, and he said, "We love a good washed-up celebrity in this country." And I was

for that drive into work. A breakdown at the moment. Waterloo Corner on the north south motorway near the interchange. Urgent gas works, Somerton Park, Oaklands Road near Smart Street. Speed and lane restrictions city bound there. Works continuing Eden Hills, Shepherd Hill Road near Sturt Road. That has speeds at 40 both ways. Same Camden Park, Anzac Highway near Morfitt Road. North Haven, Victoria Road near Sir Keith Smith Drive. Outbound Bedford Park, Marion Road near Sturt Road. And Sledam for a speed camera, Osmond Terrace, Norwood. 40 Winks, 40 Frenzy is here. 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Traffic and weather every 15 minutes with Jody and Hazy, 6 till 10 weekday mornings on Nova 919.